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A little bit after 8 o'clock, final 5 days of cash winnings of $2,500 a pop. 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

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I said you look so fine that I really want to make you mine. 4, 5, 6, come on and get your kicks. 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
1: What the dumb of the day for this Wednesday evening, Big Rig. So straight out of Japan, there's a roadside ice cream parlor, very, very popular, that is serving up vanilla soft serve, oh so creamy, with oysters and a soy sauce drizzle on top of it. It looks like a chocolate sauce, but it's not. People are flocking to this place from all over, trying to try. When you see it, it's like, oh, dear Lord. I put a picture of it up on my social media sites because, unfortunately, I can't onto my blog page. So if you go to at Radio Big Rig, you're going to see it and what it looks like. And it's just, I mean, the smell alone has got to be putrid. Now, I don't know about you. There's a couple things I've smelled in life that made me go, oh, God, why would I? Like Brussels sprouts. And then I ate them and I was like, damn, that's actually really good. Not many things like that that smell like a dirty sock and taste amazing. I'll let you be the judge. At Radio Big Rig in my stories.
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1: 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Just another smattering of some of that great American 250 rock this weekend. American born and bred rockers, baby, straight out of Southern California. Red Hot Chili Peppers. You'll be hearing them this weekend, of course, right here.

100.1 WKQQ Lexington's rock station. Lou Gramm and his all-star band. That's how you're going to have to catch him if you want to see him doing all of his favorite Foreigner classics and some of his solo and even some new material that the band has worked up themselves. So you got that little treat for you. Blondie is here. Another great American born band with some amazing lineage in our country's fabric. I tell you, it's the Great American 250. I'll explain what's going down here coming up less than 10 minutes for your weekend.

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1: Even though he feels like one of our own, because Billy Idol's lived here in the States for so long, he's British. So he would not be considered to be a part of the Great American 250 this weekend. But I'm like, do we have a requirement of how long they've had to live in the States? Or is it just a no from birth? Okay. Just check. 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
1: A little bit after 10 o'clock, John Bon Jovi and company getting ready for their Madison Square Garden invasion just in a few days here. All those shows, they're doing a show about every second or third day right through the end of July, and Ticketmaster.com is a place where you could find tickets if you want to see one of those shows. I'm just saying.

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Tres Amigos, my friends, ZZ Top to Amy Lee and Evanescence, two great American rockers. Chances are you'll be hearing definitely this weekend. What am I saying? Chances are definitely this weekend. Great American 250, 250 American born and bred rockers that will be knocking on your weekend door.

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1: Yep,
0: we're on Instagram. We have been for a long time. You can bounce out of the real world. Come hang out with us. 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

100.1 WKQQ Lexington's rock station. I am headed off in December to go see Sebastian Bach and Twisted Sister in one of their three dates. I'm going to the one in St. Pete, Florida, because it's going to be December. I'm not exactly going to go to Gary, Indiana in December and go, yeah, this is the greatest thing ever. No, I think I'm going to hang out in St. Pete, Florida. I think it'll be good. It is Boston. It is Big Rig.

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1: Thank you for spending your night with me. It's Big Rig. 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
1: The legend John Kay and Steppenwolf rocks us into another night. It's a third shift for you, perhaps. Or just one of those can't sleep, trying to get some things done. I need a soundtrack to keep my distraction peaked. You got it, man. It's Magic Carpet Ride with the Big Rig.

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100.1 WKQQ. Joan Jett, the Black Hearts. I love rock and roll. And I do. I'm Mark Coppola. On the day before we kick off 4th of July weekend, Stone Temple Pilots, STP, an Interstate love song.

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Here's the only band to play our iHeartRadio Music Festival two times, but with two completely different personalities. You know what I'm talking about, Green Day and When I Come Around.

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Lexington's Rock Station 100.1 WKQQ. Journey, that was like the encore, the last song at the 11th iHeartRadio Music Festival in Vegas. Let's throw down some Jimi Hendrix, Foxy Lady.

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Guns N' Roses Paradise City. You're with Cope. Linkin Park. In the, I guess they call this the third shift, but it's the first one out of here as we celebrate a holiday weekend starting tomorrow.

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At our iHeartRadio Music Awards this year, John Mellencamp performed that song and another one live for the first time on TV in like almost 30 years. Soundgarden fell on black days with Cope, only DJ licensed to party.

If you turned it up loud in high school and college, it's still here. Rock of the 70s, 80s, and 90s is on 100.1 WKQQ.

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0: 100.1 WKQQ. Beastie Boys, you got to fight for your right to party. And I've kind of adopted that song as my theme song because I'm the only DJ licensed to party. 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

100.1 WKQQ with Cope, Mark Coppola, coming up July 15th. 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

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Didn't they get in 2019? Yeah, this is Creep.

100.1 WKQQ, Lexington's Rock Station. That's U2, Pride in the Name of Love. U2 played our 6th iHeartRadio Music Festival in Vegas with Billy Idol and Sting. You know, I've always said that Billy Idol and Sting are the same guy because they played on different nights. Billy was like Friday night and Sting was Saturday night. They both have the platinum blonde hair. And I rest my case with Sting once played Billy Idol to a T on Saturday Night Live. It was perfect. 100.1 WKQQ, Lexington's Rock Station. 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Foo Fighters and Everlong.

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1: I've been looking at the different regions of the United States for the 250th birthday. We've got some great music, you know, all over the place, you know, and different regions have different sounds, but Metallica's from California. And not specifically Southern or Northern, but just California. That's where they're from. And Whitesnake right before that, well, that's a British rock band. 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

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Happy Thursday, July 2nd. We're so much closer to the holiday weekend. It's Maria Melito with the Eagles.

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The Red Hot Chili Peppers, as we're thinking about red, white, and blue, right? Well, here's Joan Jett and the Blackhearts.

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And don't forget your first name. 100.1 WKQQ, Lexington's rock station. Ringo Starr has a birthday coming up in just about 5 days on July 7th. But sooner than that is we have a keyword, top of the hour, minutes away. So you could win $2,500. Here are the Beatles.

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Today is the busiest travel day of the holiday weekend, so please be safe if you're there on the roads. 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

0: 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Separate ways from Journey. Well, I hope you're having a great Thursday. It's Maria Melito. This weekend, the All-American 250 is happening. 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

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Edge of 17 from Stevie Nicks. Well, the big rumor mill is telling us that Stevie Nicks and Paul McCartney will be singing at Taylor Swift's wedding. I mean, Stevie Nicks was hanging out with her at the NBA Finals, right? Big Knicks fan, so we'll see. 100.1 WKQQ, Lexington's Rock Station. Adam Lambert sang the national anthem at Citi Field for Pride Night with the Phillies and the Mets in New York. Let's hope that Queen decides to get out on tour with Adam Lambert. Here's Queen.

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100.1 WKQQ. Well, now that it's July, it is National Ice Cream Month. Did you know that? And guess how many people who were surveyed, guess what the percentage is, who enjoy one scoop of ice cream per week? And do you know what the favorite flavor ice cream is or topping? Can you guess? I'll tell you in just about 20 minutes. Here's Green Day.

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It's Maria Melito. You already have 100.1 as a preset in your car. 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

0: Lexington's Rock Station, 100.1 WKQQ. Round and round from Rhett. Well, if you love ice cream, well, many, many, many people do. And 95% of the people who were surveyed, because it is National Ice Cream Month now that it's July, 95% have one scoop per week. The average is having 11 scoops per week. Cookies and cream was the favorite flavor. And hot fudge was the favorite topping. And when it came to the choice between a dish or a cone, what do you do? 60% chose a dish, ice cream in a dish, and 30% chose eating ice cream in a cone.
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We are minutes away from another keyword, top of the hour, so you can win $2,500. 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

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Moni from Billy Idol. Don't forget, starting tomorrow morning at 6 a.m., America's Top Rock Songs will be the All-American 250. Here's Pink Floyd, Coming Off the Wall.

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Today is the big travel day of the holiday weekend, so please be safe if you're traveling. 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

100.1 WKQQ kicking off the afternoon drive. It is Shannon the Dude here with you till 7 o'clock on the show today. Once again, your shot to win some free money. I've got $2,500 to give away. We'll get to that at 5 o'clock. Coming up this hour, we'll do some Candlebox, some Kiss, Rush. If you got something that you want to hear, let me know on social media at Shannon the Dude. Right now it's STP.

0: Kiss rocking and rolling all night and partying every day. We've got Hairball, the Kiss tribute band. I guess they're not technically just a Kiss tribute band. They also do 80s stuff as well. But they're like a hair band. And they're going to be playing at the Kentucky State Fair, a free show with your paid state fair admission. By the way, we've got a couple of those outside of the Hairball show. We've also got Blackstone Cherry from right here in Kentucky. They're going to be playing out there on the first Saturday of the State Fair. Then the following Saturday, it's Foghat and the Kentucky Headhunters. Again, these are free shows with your State Fair paid admission. By the way, that's coming up next month, you know, since we're now at July 2nd. It's about a month and a half away. Some free shows coming up at the State Fair, which is always one of my favorite things all year. The people watching is off the charts. I would say, and I have said before, people watching at the Kentucky State Fair is the best people watching on the planet. Then a little something called Louder Than Life came along, and I'm like, yeah, no. The State Fair's got nothing on the people watching it Louder Than Life, which, by the way, we have free tickets to give away to that all 4 days. 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

Rush on 100.1 WKQQ. On the way, we'll do some Billy Idol. Got some Zeppelin on the way. And right now, we're rolling nonstop with Kittabox. Double Q rocks the afternoon drive.

Idol on 100.1 WKQQ. Coming up, we'll throw some Spin Doctors on by request. Right now, rolling with Zeppelin, Double Q.

0: 100.1 WKQQ World Cup, America. That's right. We won again last night, 2-0. Now, look, I'm not a big soccer fan, not going to pretend to be one, but I did see some of it. And that red card, I think we can all agree, was a bunch of BS. Anyway, we're on to the Sweet 16. Are we going to win this thing or what? I don't know, but we're looking good right now. And if you want to check out some soccer locally, how about the Lexington Sporting Club $1.50 beer night ticket giveaway? 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Coming right back with Pearl Jam to kick things off next.
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Fozzy on 100.1 WKQQ. Coming up this hour, we'll do some AC/DC. We'll do some Styx. Also, Foo Fighters, your night number one headliner at Bourbon and Beyond Fest. I'll tell you more about how you can be there for all 4 days absolutely free.

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Coming up, we'll do some Sticks. Got some Black Crowes on the way. And right now, you know that sound, don't you? No, that's not the sound of the Undertaker's dong. That is Hell's Bells right now on Double Q.

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Black Crow's on the way. Of course, we're also streaming live on the iHeartRadio app. If you're heading out of town this weekend, take us along with you. 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

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We're going to do it again tomorrow. I'll be listening all throughout your workday. Or maybe you don't have a workday. Maybe you're off. I'm supposed to be off, although I'll probably end up somehow working on my off day anyway. That's how radio works. Here's Green Day.

0: 100.1 WKQQ coming right back after the break. Got some Zeppelin, got some Def Leppard on the way. If you got something that you want to hear, at Shannon the Dude on social media is where you can find me. Journey's going to kick things off. And if you didn't get the chance to see Journey when they came into Lexington earlier this year, as long as you don't mind a trip over to Louisville, you can see them one last time before they officially call it quits. Here's the question. Does anybody actually believe that Journey is never going to tour again? Never going to play another show? I don't know. As George W. Bush once said, fool me once, shame on you. Fool me twice, you can't get fooled again. So I'm not buying it. The Journey will never tour again. But nonetheless, October 22nd, KFC Yum Center in Louisville if you want to go see them.
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Journey 100.1 WKQQ. 4th of July coming up. I don't know about like where you live in your neighborhood, but for me, Bullitt County, Kentucky, 4th of July isn't like one or two nights. It's literally an entire month of celebration. Every night, fireworks are going off. And as I said yesterday, if you're one of those people who are setting off fireworks on like July 12th, you're the person that all your neighbors secretly hate. Just keep that in mind.

The Afternoon Drive coming up in just a few minutes. We'll throw on some Don Henley by request and relationship deal breakers. We'll talk about some of those that people have listed in a thread coming up. Right now, we're rolling with Zeppelin.

That's right. People love it when you air their dirty laundry. 100.1 to be a KQQ. People are airing their dirty laundry about relationship deal breakers on a Reddit thread. I love some of these. One person says that the guy she dated didn't like music, like any genre of music. He didn't even get why people like it. She said, I've never met someone who didn't like music at all. So that was a deal breaker. Another person said, I've met way too many guys who don't brush their teeth in the morning. That's an instant deal breaker. Yeah, that's disgusting. She says, I'm not willing to teach them basic hygiene to a grown man. Another person said, I had a date with a girl in college who was very attractive, but when she got in the car, I could smell that she was wearing the same perfume as my mom. Yeah, that's a little awkward too. And then one more here. This person said, I dumped a dude because every time we had sex, he wanted to listen to Linkin Park. Look, I love Linkin Park as much as the next person, but I don't know. Every time I can't put a little Barry Manilow on or some Al Green or something, it's got to be Linkin Park. As Linkin Park would say, I guess in the end, it doesn't even matter. We're coming right back. I've got some STP to kick things off next. Hang out. That's who I would play in bed. Getting you back into the rock. It's STP on Double Q.

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100.1 WKQQ, Shannon the Dude, hanging out here with you for one more hour. And on the way this hour, we'll do some Metallica, got some Skid Row, some Petty, and right now, hey, Joe, get over here, Joe, what are you doing?

That is Metallica doing their best Bob Seger impersonation. I'll throw on some Bob Seger. I'll give you the real deal coming up after Petty and the Heartbreakers. It's Mary Jane's Last Dance on Double Q.

Doing some Seeger by request at Shannon the Dude is where you can get your request onto me, although you better do it quick because I'm going to be out of here in just a few minutes. Right now, let's keep it rolling with Skid Row.

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100.1 WKQQ. That is going to wrap it up for me for today. I'm Shannon the Dude, and I'm out of here. I'll talk to you next time. Everybody, have a safe 4th of July weekend. Try not to blow off any arms or just any limbs in general. Legs, arms, fingers, toes, nose. Try to stay fully intact is what I'm telling you. Those poor ambulance workers are going to be working overtime anyway because of idiots that don't know how to handle themselves when it comes to shooting off fireworks. So if you're accident prone, maybe leave it to somebody else instead. We'll talk next time. The Dude Abides.

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Lexington's Rock Station, 100.1 WKQQ. This weekend, it is all about America. 250 years. I mean, to me, it's really cool. Remembering the bicentennial year, I was six, and then getting to see 250. No way I'm living to see 300. That's just, no. Come on. 105 years old for me? Seriously, you think? And even if I did, I wouldn't even know where the hell I was. Doubtful. Then again, I don't know. Maybe I'm going to be one of those weird anomalies. People are like, we don't know how the hell he's still alive. He's the missing link. Anything's possible, I guess. It's Big Rig. It's the Red Hot Chili Peppers.

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100.1 WKQQ. A lot of folks on the road tonight. Maybe that's you driving to wherever for the 4th of July weekend. Or, you know, trying to get an early start on things. Totally get it. A lot of folks doing the same thing from air to wheels turning. We will keep you moving. Soundtrack for your 4th of July weekend is right here. It's Temple of the Dog with the big rig.

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0: 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Nickelback has new music arriving this year. Sammy Hagar is going to be co-vocals on one of them. We take you back to How You Remind Me on your Thursday night with a big rig.
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